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1: Kelly lives in a house where a murder took place, and it turns out she's not the only one who does that.
2: When my parents bought our house, it must have been right from the cellar because they got my mom all weirded up when they signed the papers. 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We're going to tell you about the murder in the house. And they had a tapestry on the wall. They pulled back the tapestry, and the bullet holes were still in the wall.
1: God.
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Coming up in the next hour, we'll jump into tonight's Loud List, and we will begin to look at some of the best rock and metal albums of 2026 so far. That starts next hour here in just a few moments, man. Right now, though, it's Priest, and this one goes out to Judas Priest as we celebrate the anniversary of the release of one of the greatest albums of all time, Screaming for Vengeance. Happy anniversary. It's Loudwire Nights.

Loudwire Nights, that is The Warning and Kerosene off of their upcoming album, Everything's Falling. That's going to be out on August 28th. Get all the details you need at loudwire.com. And you can hear our recent conversation with the three sisters of The Warning, kind of hinting at this album. It was before.

0: kind of hinting at this album. It was before it was announced, but diving into Kerosene. And very happy to say that we're working on getting them back on the show to help celebrate the release of the new album. That is coming August 28th, man. Coming up after this break, I've got the latest from Poppy.
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2: Me, my wife, and all of our boys ended up watching Sheep Detective, the fun family movie. And when I mentioned it, Tommy's eyes lit up talking about the winter sheep and his love for that. Turns out the winter sheep is the one everybody's mean to.
3: Justice for winter sheep.
2: Yes. If you're a winter sheep, there's justice coming for you.
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2: No. Everybody hates winter sheep because they're different.
3: It's a little tiny, tiny little baby sheep. But sheep, I guess, are born in the spring or summer or whatever. So it's basically like a loner.
2: Everybody's mean to him.
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2: Did you feel akin to the winter sheep, Tommy?
3: Sometimes, yeah.
2: Okay.
3: It's hard to be in the booth.
2: You want to come in here, winter sheep?
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5: 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He has insisted the entire time he's not sick. So, finally, I see Amanda, and she said, "Hey, Henry's fever broke." And as soon as I walk in, he says, "Dad, my fever's gone." And I go, "That is great, buddy." And then Amanda said, "He still has a cough, though, and it's a little worse." And he goes, "Yeah, I still have a cough."
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1: 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And I love these lists because they will make you mad, and they will make you happy, and they will make you feel something in between, too. 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You're going to agree with some of this. 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And that is the power of the Loud List. 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
1: 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That is The Pretty Reckless and When I Wake Up off of their new album, Dear God. 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

to see what is cooking for them, man. They've given us that new song, Play Your Games. If you follow them on social media, they've been teasing a whole lot of stuff in the studio. I'd say very clearly they are working on or have finished a new album, which usually means a tour comes along. And so I'm just keeping all my fingers crossed, man, that we in fact get a new album, we in fact get a new tour, and all of that, man. We'll keep you posted on everything going on with Greta Van Fleet at loudwire.com.

0: Valley Roll and Dead Man Walking. My name is Chuck, and man, it's such a privilege to always get to hang with you every night as we crank up rock and roll. And one of the things I enjoy most is celebrating new music from new artists. And we're going to do that right after this break with the latest from Ryan Purds.
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8: Mostly back or mostly forth?
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0: All right, in 1 hour, man, we wrap up this Friday night with The Pit, 60 minutes, another but heavy metal and hard rock. And I always feel like Metallica is a good bridge to The Pit because Metallica, yeah, we find them in The Pit quite often, man. We'll go old school. We'll crank up some classic thrash from Metallica as we celebrate 60 minutes of heavy metal. So that's coming up in 1 hour, man. Right now, though, we're just celebrating Metallica because that's what we do every weeknight at this time. Three songs back to back to back. We call it Mission Metallica, and we kick things off with Of Wolf and Man. It's Loudwire Nights.

0: It's Loudwire Nights. That is Blackened, one of my all-time favorites from Metallica, man. And before that, Saint Anger, everyone's favorite title track. My name is Chuck, and that wraps up Mission Metallica, man, on this Friday night. I'm going to take a quick break. When I get back, what do I have lined up for you, man? Ooh, yes. Off of their new album, 8, I've got the latest from Shinedown. That's coming up.
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5: Joe is looking at his NCAA bracket. 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My apologies. 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

0: 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That is Deftones with their song Infinite Source off of their latest album, Private Music, one of the best albums of 2025. 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
2: Me, my wife, and all of our boys ended up watching Sheep Detective, the fun family movie, and when I mentioned it, Tommy's eyes lit up talking about the winter sheep and his love for that. Turns out the winter sheep is the one everybody's mean to.
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2: Yes. 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
3: It's a little tiny, tiny little baby sheep. But sheep, I guess, are born in the spring or summer or whatever. So it's basically like a loner.
2: Everybody's mean to him.
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2: Did you feel akin to the winter sheep, Tommy?
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3: It's hard to be in the booth.
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The Moon Rocks. We have got your shot at a VIP trip to Rocklahoma. All you got to do is open up the Loudwire app and get entered to win, man. You and a buddy will be headed to Oklahoma. You'll get put up at the Hard Rock Hotel and Casino, and you'll get a pair of VIP passes into the three-day music festival. That's it, man. Simple as that. Good luck. And here we go. This is the latest from Dexter and the Moon Rocks. This is Freaking Out. 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
2: It's time to drop into the pits. 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Buckle up, because it's going to get loud.
3: And here we go, man. 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We call it the pit. 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It is the best way to get rid of the week and get ready for the weekend. Coming up in tonight's edition of the pit, we've got new music from Moonlight Lily, from Devil Driver. 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This is Roots Bloody Roots. You are in the pit. 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
1: Say what?

0: Cauliflower Nights. That is Korn and All in the Family. Before that, little classic action for a man from Merciful Fate with Evil. My name is Chuck. I'm going to take a quick break, man. When I get back, brand new music from Devil Driver. Get ready for it.
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1: No, you have not.
3: Me and Randy White and Jeff Parker, we would go to the lake lot.
4: And that wasn't on a boat every day.
3: Yeah. But Jeff Parker's grandma had a boat.
1: When did you do this with all of your BMXing you were doing as a kid?
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It's Loud Our Nights. That is Pantera and Walk. Before that, Trivium Within Waves. My name is Chuck, and we're going to get dared to play something coming up in one song. But before we get to that dare, we're going to go old school, we're going to go heavy, and we're going to get evil, man. This is Slayer and Die by the Sword. You got it in the pit on Loudwire.

0: It's Loudwire Nights. There you go, man. We got a text message from Daniel listening on the Loudwire app asking us to, well, not asking us, but daring us to play Mr. Bungle and Raping Your Mind. And Daniel, I got to say, that's a pretty good dare. I appreciate you texting that one in, man. If you want to do what Daniel did and see how crazy we can get with the dares here in the pit, send us a text, man, in the Loudwire app. Dare us to play something nuts and see if we are brave enough to step up to the plate. You can always give us a call, too, 844-205-LOUD, 844-205-5683. All right, with that, I'm going to take a quick break, man. Coming up, I've got the latest from Moonlight Lily. That's next.
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0: Yeah.
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10: Man, I just got to say thank you so much for letting me hang with you tonight. And if you are at the Upheaval Festival wrapping things up tonight, getting ready for tomorrow, man, throw those horns up in the air. Thank you for being out. Thank you for celebrating live rock and roll. I will see you tomorrow, man. Let's hang out. Let's let's rock out together, man. If you're not at Upheaval, don't worry. Don't worry at all, man. We celebrate rock and roll every single weeknight right here on the show. And then we're doing it right now as we near the end of the pit. 60 minutes of nothing but heavy metal and hard rock. We do it every Friday night, man, and we have heard from Pantera and Trivium and Devil Driver and Korn and Merciful Fate and Sepultura. And right now, new music from Moonlight Lily. Throw those horns up in the air. Be safe this weekend. I'll see you next week, man. This is called Dreamwalkers. It's Loudwire Nights.

0: Hey, it's Kat Michaels. Join me tonight for Loudwire Weekends. We've got a full show with New FN Rock out of Seattle. We'll be celebrating the 51st birthday of Darren Malakian of System of a Down. We'll go live and loud with three in a row from Pearl Jam, all recorded from Madison's. A good cover of an Aussie track that was originally released as part of Diary of a Madman and a forgotten song from 1999. All that and more, and it all kicks off tonight at 7 o'clock. I'll see you then for Loudwire Weekends.
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0: You know, you cannot kill a roach, guys. 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
1: Can't do it. Smash a roach?
2: Nope.
0: No, they don't die. They're the dinosaurs of bugs.
1: You dinosaurs
0: terrible
1: are all
0: example.
1: Dead.
0: Terrible example.
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1: Me, my wife, and all of our boys ended up watching Sheep Detective, the fun family movie, and when I mentioned it, Tommy's eyes lit up talking about the winter sheep and his love for that. Turns out the winter sheep is the one everybody's mean to.
2: Justice for winter sheep.
1: Yes. If you're a winter sheep, there's justice.

0: coming for you.
1: Are they the ones they make sweaters out of or something?
2: No.
0: Everybody hates winter sheep because they're different.
2: It's a little tiny, tiny little baby sheep. But sheep, I guess, are born in the spring or summer or whatever. So it's basically like a loner.
0: Everybody's mean to him.
2: It has the voice of an angel and everyone's mean to it.
0: Did you feel akin to the winter sheep, Tommy?
2: Sometimes, yeah.
0: Okay.
2: It's hard to be in the booth.
0: You want to come in here, winter sheep?
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5: 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And he goes, "No, I don't like your face without your glasses."
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1: So as I'm reading last night, something fell into my eye, and I took off my glasses, and I started rubbing my eye, and I hear, "Ugh, gross, I'm closing my eyes." 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
1: Me, my wife, and all of our boys ended up watching Sheep Detective, the fun family movie, and when I mentioned it, Tommy's eyes lit up talking about the winter sheep and his love for that. Turns out the winter sheep is the one everybody's mean to.
2: Justice for winter sheep.
1: Yes. If you're a winter sheep, there's justice coming for you.
3: Are they the ones they make sweaters out of or something?
1: No. Everybody hates winter sheep because they're different.
2: It's a little tiny, tiny little baby sheep. But sheep, I guess, are born in the spring or summer or whatever. So it's basically like a loner.
1: Everybody's mean to him.
2: It has the voice of an angel and everyone's mean to it.
1: Did you feel akin to the winter sheep, Tommy?
2: Sometimes, yeah.
1: Okay.
2: It's hard to be in the booth.
1: You want to come in here, winter sheep?
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0: part of the sidewalk goes in front of this horse farm. 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

0: I wouldn't be able to whistle when I got older.
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0: Oh, very good.
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2: whistler.
3: It. 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
2: 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You Come can't on. Prove that their advice was wrong.
3: Whoa,
2: my God.
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1: Me, my wife, and all of our boys ended up watching Sheep Detective, the fun family movie, and when I mentioned it, Tommy's eyes lit up talking about the winter sheep and his love for that. Turns out the winter sheep is the one everybody's mean to.
2: Justice for winter sheep.
1: Yeah,

0: If you're a winter sheep, there's justice coming for you.
1: Are they the ones they make sweaters out of or something?
2: No.
0: Everybody hates winter sheep because they're different.
2: It's a little tiny, tiny little baby sheep. But sheep, I guess, are born in the spring or summer or whatever. So it's basically like a loner.
0: Everybody's mean to him.
2: It has the voice of an angel and everyone's mean to it.
0: Did you feel akin to the winter sheep, Tommy?
2: Sometimes, yeah.
0: Okay.
2: It's hard to be in the booth.
0: You want to come in here, winter sheep?
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0: Guys, I was working on a plan to sabotage myself by looking into my boss's eyes and the general manager and telling him that he has to be the stupidest mother bleeper I've ever seen in my entire life. My plan worked. 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

0: surprised that bothers you so much, Hot Wings.
1: I'm what,
0: so
1: the smell of weed?
0: Yeah, and that you would dare to say that you can smell weed further than you can smell
1: You can.
0: See, I disagree, but see, I'm
2: yeah, that's because your nose is broken from all your pot, Bob Marley.
0: No, it's not. But I don't smell like weed.
2: Bob Marley.
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0: I Googled, is the El Cortez in Las Vegas haunted? And it says, yes, that they say visitors and employees, this is weird, have reported shadowy figures and unexplained knocks. That's not weird.
1: No.
0: But disembodied hands?
2: So oh, that's cool. like thing.
0: That's not a yeah. Or it's not a haunted thing. That's somebody that got cut up.
2: Yeah, if there's a crime, like if you found a hand.
0: Yeah,
2: that's a crime.
3: Or is that just you feel it like while you're sitting at the bar having a drink or you're gambling, like somebody like jolts you, like hey, don't
0: like phantom hand.
3: Yeah, like, don't double down.
2: Well, that's not like an authentic disembodied hand.
0: They also say that there's sightings of a henchman named Fat Irish Green.
2: Yeah, okay.
1: Well, that's a good name.
3: Oh, I'll call him out by name.
2: Say it three times.
3: I'll say, hey, Fat Irish Green, come hang out with me. I'm pretty cool.
0: It says that the basement is rumored to hold unclaimed bodies.
3: Ah!
2: Unclaimed?
0: All right. That's what this says. That ain't, and then it says.
2: They got whacked by the mob and they're just like hanging out there. Nobody knows where they came from.
0: I guess so.
1: They're just waiting for someone to come pick them up.
0: If they've hired like Vegas teenagers who, you know, have got to be feral, to just torment you the whole time you're there.
3: Oh, yeah.
0: Because it says there's one room in particular, room 2258. It's known for its high supernatural activity, but I wonder if they intentionally feed in stuff that would scare you for the whole weekend.
3: Maybe.
2: It'd be so easy.
0: Mm-hmm.
3: I do wonder if my favorite ghost hunter, everybody's favorite ghost hunter, I should correct myself there, Zach Bagans from Ghost Adventures. I wonder if he is involved in any of this because he has his haunted museum in Vegas too, where you have to sign a waiver to go in there and there's a doll you can't look in the eyes.
0: Which is that the one that's on that weird tour right now? That
1: yeah, didn't no, like, that's Matt Annabelle. Reif just buy
2: yeah,
1: it.
2: Yeah, I thought Matt Reif bought that.
0: Oh yeah.
3: No, that's Annabelle. There's a different one that's like at his museum where it's. I think if you look at it, you at least just have to say hello and be kind to it. But if you are mean to it, bad things happen to you. There was one guy who like was talking smack to this doll one time, and then like a week later, he fell off his motorcycle and almost died.
0: Almost died, but didn't die.
3: Okay. Didn't die.
2: And also, people fall off motorcycles all the time. They're
3: yeah,
2: very,
3: but not
2: very inherently
3: right
2: dangerous.
3: After yelling at a doll.
2: No, but if it was something like he fell off a beanbag and nearly died, like that would be like, whoa, that's crazy. But a motorcycle is a very dangerous machine.
3: Mm. Other people, though, they get really, really sick after making fun of this thing.
2: Mm.
3: It's real. Okay. He also has the stairs from that super haunted house that he bought. In like Indiana, it was called like the Demon House. He did a whole documentary about it. Ended up tearing the house down because it was so horrific.
1: Yeah, but we've learned but from movies that doesn't do anything. Tearing the house down, like they'll just remain.
3: The land is cursed.
1: Yeah, they'll linger, and then whatever they build there will just become haunted.
2: Yeah, exactly. It's like putting something on an Indian burial ground. It just doesn't work, man.
3: But yeah, if I get to go on this, I'll call him up.
0: Yeah,
3: say hey, I need your expertise.
0: Well, that $5,000 includes your airfare and your hotel and everything. So don't be asking us for no money, okay?
3: I won't. I just need the time off.
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7: Save

0: didn't. So.
1: Oh, that's true. That's a solid point, because I was sitting here as a solid, yeah, we do believe that.
0: Yeah. I mean, they could.
1: That's still weird to think about.
0: Now, technically, that jury could believe that she did it.
1: Mm-hmm.
0: But within the guidelines of being a juror,
2: yeah,
0: not without a shadow of the doubt, right?
2: Well, that would be tough if you were on that jury. I mean, any time there's those cases, like the OJ case, I mean, I'm sure that if you talk to everybody on the jury, they all think that he did it, but just couldn't prove it.
0: Boy, that'd be fascinating.
2: How did they not prove that, by the way? I know it's like 30 years ago, but.
0: Well, public defender against 7 of the highest powered attorneys.
2: Yeah.
0: I mean, and celebrity. Maybe.
2: Mind blowing.
0: Or he was innocent. You know, those gloves, they didn't fit. So.
2: Wasn't his blood found at the scene?
0: I don't know what's real and what's fake on that anymore. You know what I mean?
2: Yeah.
0: Mm-hmm. Like there were so many things I heard stated as a fact when that case was going on in the years thereafter. Like they found blood in his shoes. I don't know. I didn't watch the evidence roll in. And, you know, you find out later that some of the stuff you've been told, not true.
1: Yeah. But then he wrote that book that was like, if I did it, this is how I would have done it or whatever.
0: Yeah. Boy. Yeah, that was.
1: And that really solidified my thought.
0: Pretty hard
1: that
0: to beat.
1: He probably did.
3: Yeah.
4: We can all agree he wasn't a good person.
2: Footprints and gates. Simpson's blood was found in drops near footprints at the Bundy crime scene and on a trail leading away from the victims towards the back gate.
1: That seems damning.
0: Yeah, it sure does.
2: Yet not. Yet it wasn't.
1: Yeah.
2: Wow.
0: Hmm. We got a complaint email.
3: We did.
0: The other night.
2: Not everybody can agree on that.
3: What do we do?
0: No, but I wanted to.
3: It's worth complaining about.
0: I'm going to find it.
2: Remember we used to do the complaint email of the day or whatever?
0: The hate email of the day.
2: The hate email of the day and we put it up on the website.
0: Told we weren't allowed to do that anymore.
1: Why not?
0: You don't want to promote that people hate you. I'm like, yes, let's pretend no one does.
3: Yeah. No, we're universally liked. 100% of people love us and listen.
2: Stick that on a billboard.
0: So. I want to read you the complaint because it's just wasn't one I thought we'd get. I don't even know when it was said.
2: Okay.
0: Subject line, Tiananmen.
3: What?
0: I know. I was surprised too.
3: Oh, this must be from our big show that we did in 1989.
0: During today's show, y'all did some trivia, and during that trivia, Tiananmen was the answer to one of the What am I questions? I think they're referring to we played Who, What, Where, and it came up on one of the best of hours.
1: Oh.
3: Yeah. Okay, yeah, Tiananmen Square.
0: Within the hints given, it was mentioned that someone was run over by a tank, and I just wanted to say that no one was run over by a tank during the protests, and I just feel like perpetuating that lie on air was wrong. I don't expect you to apologize or do anything. I just needed to air my grievance and let you know that you should be more careful with such serious topics.
3: Mm. Oh, man, it was a pretty serious thing to be talking about.
2: Now, citizen.
0: Is it petty that I then immediately went to Google and wrote down, did anyone get crushed by a tank at Tiananmen Square? Then screenshotted the numerous results confirming it and then cut and pasted into that email and replied and said, have a great weekend.
1: No, I think facts are facts.
0: Yeah.
2: Well, for somebody who is so hung up on facts, like that person that emailed. Yes.
0: I didn't even know that was a dispute that had been had. Like, was that an email from the Communist Party of China?
3: I don't know.
4: Maybe.
0: You think?
4: Yeah.
0: I mean, do we have some nationalist from China who's like, yeah, you know, I like this Free Beer and Howing show online, but I do not like the disruption of our propaganda. I mean, basically, the Chinese government was just handing out the finest meats and cheeses to all their civilians that day.
3: Yeah, it was largely misunderstood.
0: Seems like it. That's what someone is trying to say the world agrees with.
3: Yeah, they were just trying to exercise the treads.
2: Mm. Oh, I didn't think he was run over.
0: It said something like there were multiple people who were run over that day by various equipment.
2: See, this is...
0: What's that one say?
2: It says, no, the man known as Tank Man did not get run over by a tank. Onlookers intervened and pulled him to safety, and he was never seen again. I remember hearing that part.
1: Hmm.
0: Doesn't seem like that big of a win.
3: It says there was a student protester named Fang Zhang who was run over by a tank during the evacuation, resulting in the amputation of both of his legs.
0: I bet that person doesn't tell that story without saying, I got hit by a tank at Tiananmen.
3: I don't know. This is a

0: This isn't a topic I thought we would talk about today.
1: Yeah, well,
0: I have
1: me
0: to
1: neither.
0: Admit, I have to admit.
1: I just read a line from a card. I'm not really mad at the person for sending it. I was just confused.
2: I do like the idea of bringing back the hate mail of the day. I think that's fun.
1: I mean, it would have to be a hate comment of the day now, because nobody sends emails except for this person on a Saturday afternoon, which I immediately responded.
0: Sometimes things are in your craw.
1: Yep, that was in there.
0: Got to address it.
1: That's basically what they said at the end. More next.

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0: but he kind of like crab walking. So I guess just like walking in a silly way.
1: He's scaramouching all the way to the dairy department.
0: Okay. Yeah.
2: All right.
1: Scaramouche is a cowardly buffoon. Oh, he talked a big game before the fight. But in the end, the Scaramouche was helpless against his opponent's pugilism.
0: Mm. I think Hot Wings gets half a point for that one.
1: What did Hot Wings say?
2: A wet marshmallow.
0: Scared of wet marshmallows. Yeah. But then they're scared of something. Yeah. Mm-hmm. They're scared of something silly. Yeah,
2: thank you. No. Thank you, Maitland.
0: Yeah.
1: Don't let him honey-fuggle you.
0: No, instead of being scared of mush, he's scared of much.
1: No.
2: Yeah.
1: You're getting honey-fuggled by his charm. Because you're inured to his stupidity.
0: Oh, wow.
2: Wow. Yeah, that's true.
1: Shaq Baggerly. Shaq, like a shack. Mm-hmm. And then Baggerly, like Baggerly. It's spelled okay. Like you'd expect. Shaq Baggerly.
3: That is someone who pretends to be not necessarily poor, but more of the people, but is actually very, very rich.
1: Okay.
3: But they try to blend
1: like
3: in.
1: Like someone who's pretending. Yeah, I see what you're saying. Kelly? Baggerly.
4: I think that means somebody who started off poor, but then made it big. Mm. Like made a ton of money.
1: Okay. Alex.
3: Like a rags to riches.
4: Come on up. Yeah.
2: I think it's just somebody who's very timid.
1: Okay. Maitland.
0: I think it's somebody who's disheveled and looks a mess all the time. They look very Shaq Baggerly.
1: Exactly right.
4: Nice, mate. Ooh,
1: in a loose, disorderly manner. Kelly woke up too late to shower and showed up Shaq Baggerly to the morning show.
4: That pretty much
1: is not true, but
3: is it Shaq Baggerly or Shaq Baggerdly?
1: Shaq Baggerly.
3: Okay. Mm.
1: Well, that D would really work too.
3: Mm-hmm.
1: But yeah, it
2: D always works.
3: Yeah, that's right.
1: Not always.
3: Ew.
1: Sometimes it's whiskey and you can't get the D to work. Then it's just Shaq Baggerly again. Sonsy. S-O-N-S-Y.
3: Oh, that's a Spanish Fonzie. My guess.
1: Sonsy. Anybody else? Are you going to let Steve get it with? That's a Spanish Fonzie.
2: Spanish Fonzie. Sonsy.
4: I think that means they're handsy. They touch people too much.
1: Okay. Owings?
2: Bless you.
3: Thank you.
2: I'm going to say a Sonsy is when you're sickly.
1: Mm. Maitland.
0: I think somebody who's good with their hands. Not like in a handsy way, just like, oh, they're pretty Sonsy.
1: They could build things.
0: Yeah.
1: Like handy.
0: Yeah.
1: Sonsy means having an attractive and healthy appearance. Example. Hot Wings returned from vacation, vibrant and sonsy. The time outdoors did him well.
2: Mm.
1: I don't know how to pronounce the next one. And I, unlike a couple of the others that I looked up, didn't see this one at the bottom.
2: Okay.
1: I will spell it for you.
2: Okay.
1: S-Y-Z-Y-G-Y. Syzygy?
2: Syzygy.
3: S-Y-Z-Y-G-Y?
1: Syzygy.
2: Syzygy. That is an astronomical term dealing with where the moon is in relation to the earth and the sun, I think, or something similar.
1: Okay. Anybody else?
4: I think a syzygy is a word that has no vowels in it. Like that's what you would refer to as other words that don't have vowels in it.
1: Oh, okay. Mm. Even though the Y's in this case are vowels.
4: Yeah, which may not have been a rule then. I don't know.
1: Are there words without vowels?
4: If you don't include Y as a vowel, there are quite a few.
1: Why?
4: Yeah.
1: Steve.
3: I think that syzygy is the opposite of synergy.
0: Dang, that's what I was going to say.
3: Meaning it does not work well together.
0: Yeah, like there's a lot of syzygy in this room. We need the synergy to break up the syzygy.
1: Owings gets the point, a nearly straight line configuration of three celestial bodies in a gravitational system. Not so much about the moon. But the sun, the moon, and
2: I think like when there's an eclipse or whatever, that's referred to as syzygy.
1: Well done.
2: Thank you.
1: Tiffin, T-I-F-F-I-N.
0: That's like when you're beefing with somebody.
2: You're tiffing.
0: Are we tiffing right now?
1: You be tiffing.
4: I think it means to like clean.
1: Okay. See?
3: Tiffin. It's when something is difficult.
2: Tiffin is the funny part of a story.
1: Okay. Kelly, did you go?
4: I did. Okay. I think it means to clean.
1: Mm-hmm. Everybody went. That's right. Tiffin, a light meal, often lunch. He worked all day breaking only to eat a meager tiffin at his computer before.

0: or jumping back in.
1: Okay.
0: Tommy had a tiffin of golden grams this morning. Right as he was telling me he was trying to eat better.
1: But yeah, then he said, I got a bunch of healthy cereal to start the year.
0: What are your healthy cereals, Tommy?
1: Okay. Well, hold on. I got the boxes in my backpack. Yeah. I can bring them to
2: also,
1: you.
2: Also, he said this to me last week. He goes, I ran out of healthy cereals. I go, Tommy, there are no healthy cereals, but good try.
1: Well, this one was fruit and yogurt and flakes, so naturally flavored with natural flavors.
2: Yeah.
1: Wait.
3: It says naturally flavored with natural flavors. That's how you know it's
4: very generic.
1: Now that I'm reading the box, I'm a little confounded. And the other one has strawberries and flakes.
4: That have generic things on there like has minerals or contains some vitamins or something.
0: Yeah, if you eat the box.
1: This one is excellently sourced with 10 essential vitamins and minerals. Can't tell you what they are, but the box says so it has to be true.
0: Wow, 10.
2: Okay.
0: No sugary cereals have that many vitamins and minerals.
1: Never seen a double digits before. This is exciting.
2: This has tungsten and plutonium in it.
0: All right, last word. Vesper.
2: Vesper.
4: Oh, it's simple. It's a person who rides a Vespa.
2: Yeah, a Vesper, yeah.
0: Oh, yeah, he's a Vesper. Kelly.
3: I think that's what they used to call lesbians.
0: Okay.
2: A Vesper is a person who runs from war.
0: Okay.
2: A coward.
0: Mate.
3: A trickster.
0: A Vesper refers to a part of the day, the evening. He sat on the porch, took a deep breath, and sat in the Vesper light.
3: Dumb.
0: Not as good as the other ones, is it?
3: No.
2: Yeah, I'll just say evening light. People know what that is.
0: The best ones were Honey Fuggle.
2: That's a good one.
3: Mm-hmm.
2: Yeah. Shaq Baggerly is nice.
0: Herkle Durkle and Shaq Baggerly.
2: Yeah, those are nice.
0: Those are all
2: archaic words.
0: I'm going to try to have happen. This text came in about the time that Bohemian Rhapsody broke out. What the hell just happened?
4: Magic.
2: Brilliance.
0: This text. My mind was blown at how good that actually was. Thank you. That was very kind. More next.

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1: So the great empires of the past, the great civilizations.
2: Yeah. The Byzantines.
1: Amongst them. They often believed that you had to reproduce and grow your population.
2: Yeah.
1: Because inherently there's a little bit of a, or we're better than you kind of thing. 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
1: They're ready to quack this case.
2: That's a female duck.
0: I really like being guy who doesn't get how the bit works, even though I had participated earlier. I don't know why.
1: That man's a real quacker.
0: He is.
2: Mallard.
3: I was thinking the same thing. I'm like, I don't have anything other than Mallard.
0: He's very Mallard-justed.
3: Oh, yeah. It's
0: better than nothing. You just said Mallard. Don't shrug me, Steve. You said Mallard. I did a little better and you went, meh. I mean, you're right, but you can't say it. Maitland can. She hasn't said anything.
4: I'll take a quack at it.
0: Yes. Shut up.
3: I just can't believe how ruffled your feathers are.
2: Whoa.
0: I already used that one.
3: Oh, I used it again.
0: This is stupid.
3: There's only so many duck puns.
0: More on the way. 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
2: Oh.
0: Handle of plastic spoon. 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Wax straw, paper clip, screw, coffee stirrer, pen cap,
2: a screw,
0: and pen.
2: God, why? There are items dedicated to those kinds of things. Don't put stegosauruses into your penis.
0: That's one to grow on. You let your children listen today. That's what they've learned.
2: Yeah.
0: Don't do that.
2: No.
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1: With Chevelle.
2: So lay down.
1: Star Set. And Cami Kehoe. 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
0: Star Set, and Cami Kehoe. 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
5: Classic song.
6: No. Da-da, roasting on an open fire. 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
6: Okay, what was the thing you did say?
8: Chestnut.
6: Jesus Christ. No.
8: Oh, marshmallows.
6: Yes. All right, this is something that you find along a street that has been hit by a car.
8: Deer.
6: Less specific.
8: Reindeer.
6: It could be a deer. It could be a raccoon. It could be a possum. That's known as what? Street dead. Boulevard murder.
5: He's just so angry.
6: All right.

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0: 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With Chevelle,
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0: Star Set, and Cami Kehoe. 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
3: So, it makes me sad to say this, but there's a lot of people listening who probably don't remember or don't know who Phil Hartman is.
4: Oh, that's sad.
3: One of, he was on Saturday Night Live, but he was killed by his wife back around 1997, 98, somewhere in there. But he was brilliant. You've definitely heard his voice on things. He was a voice on The Simpsons until his death. He was Troy McClure, amongst many other people. Did a lot of guest voices. He was in a number of movies. He was on sitcoms. But he was great on Saturday Night Live. His Bill Clinton is the Bill Clinton impression most people do. Yes. Is a version of Phil Hartman's. But this is a relatively early appearance. I think he was filming a movie, which is why he has this weird mustache in this. But he was on Letterman, and he did something. I don't think I could. I mean, let's face it. I can barely speak English, and I've been working on that for a half century. But he changes it to, you've heard of Pig Latin. Have you heard of Egg Latin?
5: No.
6: It's from 1994.
7: One thing, my brothers and sisters and I were quite inventive. We had our own language, and It was a secret language we developed called Egg Latin, and for some reason we could all speak it fluently. And it involved taking the syllable egg and putting it in every syllable of a word before the vowel and after the consonant. Like Dave would be Dagave, and Phil would be Fagil.
8: I don't understand this, but that's
7: well. Go ahead, give me a sentence, and I'll translate it to Egg Latin.
8: My mom had reindeer for lunch.
7: Megai megam hegad regan degir fegar legunch.
3: He did that so fast.
4: He did do that so fast.
3: It made my head spin.
6: Yeah, he's and really good at it.
3: His delivery out of ba ba ba ba ba ba ba ba. I'm not kidding. I couldn't have said that if I had time to write it down.
4: No.
3: Could you?
5: No. Mm-hmm. No. I don't think I could say it if it was written down.
3: Yeah.
5: If I was reading it.
4: I still don't understand the rules of Egg Latin. It's,
3: yeah.
5: No.
3: So it's between the first consonant and the first vowel, you add the word egg.
4: Oh, okay.
3: So I'd be gegreg. I like that a little better, actually.
4: Gegreg.
6: Gegreg. I'd be...
5: So I'd be hegot.
6: I'd be stegvi?
3: Stegtiv.
6: Oh, yeah. Okay.
3: Oh, no.
6: No.
3: Stegiv. Stegiv.
5: Yeah.
4: And I'd be kegly?
3: Kegly.
4: Yeah.
3: That's pretty good, too. Yeah. That's a unique name.

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Good morning, it's Strianna. How you doing? Staying cool. Are you finding any like beat the heat hacks? All right. Well, there is something that a lot of people are doing with their phones to try to cool them off that experts say is a big no-no. I'm totally guilty of doing this and I feel like a dummy. I'll tell you more in three songs. 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

0: Like my wife and I first started dating, you know, one of the getting to know you questions, oh, do you have any tattoos? And she said, no. She said she's considered getting this one before. I was like, oh, what is it? And she said, an F-hole. And I was like,
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0: 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Well, with how crazy hot it's been, have you ever done this? Oh my gosh, I'm totally guilty. Like, your phone gets overheated. Just pop that bad boy in the fridge, right? Cool it down for a bit. Apparently, we're not supposed to be doing that. An electronics repair shop says it's seeing a surge of phones and tablets with moisture damage because people are trying to beat the heat by putting them in the refrigerators and freezers. It sounds like a clever life hack, I thought, except apparently it can destroy your phone. The sudden temperature change creates condensation, which leads to corrosion in a busted phone. So instead, Apple and Samsung recommend taking your phone out of direct sunlight, shutting down all your apps, removing the case if you have one, and just letting it cool down naturally. Who has the patience for that? Obviously not me. That's why I've been putting my phone in the fridge like a dummy. Anyway, they say don't do that. Oh, and in case you're wondering, you shouldn't put your phone in the oven either. Big no-no.
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Motley Crue bringing the return of the Carnival of Sins tour to Akershire Amphitheater August 27th, along with Tesla and Extreme. 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

Rock from Autumn Kings, Gone, Gone, Gone. Cannot wait to see them later on today. Heck yes, Upheaval Festival out at Belknap Park. I'm going to be there, and you should too. We're going to see Silly Goose, Silent Planet, Ginger, Bill Murray, and headlining tonight, Papa Roach.

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0: college, I got braces on my spring break, and then my family went to Puerto Rico the next week without me. Because of the braces, or just unrelated?
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0: Yeah, I don't want to take old brace face with us. We're trying to get some.
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0: I rock in the car, I rock in the garage, I rock at work. 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

Yes, Papa Roach headlining tonight at Upheaval Festival, day two. Let's go. Gates open here in just a bit, 12:45 for VIP, 1 p.m. For general admission out at Belknap Park. You know I'm headed there and I want to see you. Yes, slather on that sunscreen, get hydrated. I'm doing all that right now. In addition to Papa Roach, we're also going to see today Silly Goose, Silent Planet, Set It Off, Ginger, Bill Murray. You can still get your tickets for Upheaval Festival. 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

97.9 GRT, new route from 3 days grace. Don't want to go home tonight. Same Gianna and some new contests coming at you next week. So Five Finger Death Punch going to be at Acrisure Amphitheater August 15th. 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An autographed guitar from Five Finger Death Punch. 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Starts at 4. 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It's Bon Jovi on 97.9 TRD.

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1: 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That's Broken Mirror. I'm Gianna. And Architects, one of the standout bands from Upheaval Festival last year for me. My goodness, we're off to a rip-roaring start. Yesterday out of Belknap Park. Oh, so many great bands we got to rock with. Standouts for me, of course, Grand Rapids' own Izzy Rain, winner of the Heavyweights Battle of the Bands 2026. Girlfriend ripped it up. Also, my first time seeing Landmarks. Incredible. Story of the year, first for me as well. And oh my gosh, Gojira to end out the night. Awesome. And I want to see you out at Upheaval Festival today. Yeah, we've got a full day of rock ahead of us. Gates open here in just a bit, VIP in minutes. And at 1 o'clock, general admission today, we are going to see so many incredible bands. Still Remains, Autumn Kings, Silly Goose, Silent Planet, Dying Wish, Set It Off, Ginger, Bill Murray, and headlining tonight, Papa Roach. So you can still get your tickets for Upheaval Festival. 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
2: Mm. Okay.
1: Like, all right. It's fine. Bad,
3: that's because you're a girl in your 20s. Steve's fat.
0: Well, I guess that answered that question.
4: Did you even feel that, bro?
0: Oh, I did. I felt it. Felt it, like, right in my balls.
4: You're fat, but you're not, like...
0: And slowly rising up.
4: You're not, like whale fat where the blubber protects you.
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2022's Diamond Star Halos. Singer Joe Elliott says it's a very varied collection of music. He says it's very eclectic. A lot of people are going to be shocked because of the direction we're going in, because it's not one direction. It's 10 different directions. Sounds interesting. 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

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And now you do what they told you. And now you do what they told you. And now you do what they told you.

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I'm Jana. 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Avenged Sevenfold and Good Charlotte. Love that lineup. Going to be at Pine Knob August 4th. So today and tomorrow, you are listening for

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It is Five Finger Death Punch, Eye of the Storm, on 97.9 GRD. Oh,

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I've been digging that song, and I was so impressed when I started doing some digging. Dude is only 23. He taught himself guitar at the age of 10. And in addition to acoustic and electric guitar, he also plays bass, violin, and mandolin. It's a Blur song, too, on 97.9 GRD.

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1: Me, my wife, and all of our boys ended up watching Sheep Detective, the fun family movie, and when I mentioned it, Tommy's eyes lit up talking about the winter sheep and his love for that. Turns out the winter sheep is the one everybody's mean to.
2: Justice for winter sheep.
1: Yes. If you're a winter sheep, there's justice coming for you.
3: Are they the ones they make sweaters out of or something?
1: No. Everybody hates winter sheep because they're different.
2: It's a little tiny, tiny little baby sheep. But the sheep, I guess, are born in the spring or summer or whatever. So it's basically like a loner.
1: Everybody's mean to him.
2: It has the voice of an angel and everyone's mean to it.
1: Did you feel akin to the winter sheep, Tommy?
2: Sometimes, yeah.
1: Okay.
2: It's hard to be in the booth.
1: You want to come in here, winter sheep?

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I love a good road trip buddy comedy. Tossing Green Day, and I am all about it. Yeah, their new movie Nimrods, about a band who gets it in their head somehow, feels like they are opening up for Green Day at a show in LA. 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

0: 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Fix your face. I'm Jana. And things are rocking out at Belknap Park Upheaval Festival. Day two. Oh my gosh. Day one was amazing with Thousand Below, Landmark Story of the Year, Gojira, Thunderous set closing things out. And today we're rocking with Silly Goose, Silent Planet, Set It Off, Ginger, Bill Murray, Papa Roach, and tons more bands. 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Info, ticket link on the GRD app. Yes, it is warm, so hydrate yourself. Slather on that sunscreen. Also, there are re-entry passes that you can get either at the gate or online. 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

97.9 GRD. I'm Jana, off to Belknap Park. Yes, day two of Upheaval Festival. Going to hang out with Tommy Carroll and Maitland from the Freebird Hot Wing Show. And you should too. Yep, you can still get your tickets, upheavalfestival.com. And there are also re-entry passes if you want to leave and come back. You can get those online or at the gate. So many awesome bands we are looking forward to still yet today. Set It Off, Ginger, Bill Murray, Papa Roach. Pack on that sunscreen because, yes, it is hot. And get hydrated. Water, water, water. And let's party out of Belknap Park. Upheaval Festival 2026 going on. It's brought to you by Hot Rod Harley-Davidson. 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

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Hey, it's Maitland back at it again this fine Saturday afternoon. But it's not just any Saturday afternoon. No, no. It's the Saturday afternoon we've been counting down to since at least December. That's when I first heard about it. Of course, it's Upheaval 2026, day two going on right now. I'm back in the studio taking a break and some air conditioning. I've got new rock on the way from Black Label Society. But first, you know who this is.

Black Label Society, Name and Blood, 97.9 GRD, The Rock Station. Hey, it's Maitland. Now, whether you are at Upheaval Festival this weekend with tickets you won right here on 97.9 GRD or going to any of the other fantastic shows coming to West Michigan.

and beyond. 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

0: I wanted to bring my take on real coffee to the community. 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

0: Dan, have you been following along with You Can't Win?
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Hey, it's Maitland back at the studio, hanging out, taking a break from all of the upheaval 2026 festivities. 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

The Funeral Portrait and Spencer Charnas from Ice Nine Kills at Suffocate City, 97.9 GRD, The Rock Station. Hey, it's Maitland back at it again, celebrating one of our favorite weekends of the year. Of course, it's Upheaval 2026 going down right now over at its home at Belknap Park, right here in Grand Rapids. It's been such a fun festival so far. Yesterday was the perfect kickoff to it, and more to come today. Of course, your headliner tonight, Papa Roach, but that's after Bill Murray, Silent Planet, and so many more fantastic bands. Now, after this, we have something extra special to look forward to. We're doing it again, friends. 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

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Hey, it's Maitland. Happy upheaval 2026 to all of the uprisers who are either there right now or on their way. Of course, your headliner tonight, Papa Roach, and we have been counting down the days. So excited for this weekend. I'm back here taking a break in the air conditioning because that also makes me very, very excited. If you don't have any tickets and you want to see Papa Roach tonight, I'm sure you could probably try to snag some very last minute tickets. Check it out.

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Hey, it's Maitland. And just before that, you may have heard a little something, something that may possibly be giving you a chance to score some free tickets to see Avenged Sevenfold and Good Charlotte at Pine Knob on August 4th. 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That's how that goes. For the sounder to give you a

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Hey, it's Maitland. Now, earlier this week, we were talking about one of the oldest bars in Grand Rapids, Nick Fink's, going up for sale. And that got our very own producer, Tommy McNeil, from the Free Beer and Hot Wing Show, curious about what other West Michigan businesses are over 100 years old. He was able to find 10 of them. So you can check that out over on the GRD app. And then, of course, inevitably, there's going to be some of you that are like, oh, well, actually, and you can do that using the GRD app chat feature. Have fun.

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1: Me, my wife, and all of our boys ended up watching Sheep Detective, the fun family movie, and when I mentioned it, Tommy's eyes lit up talking about the winter sheep and his love for that. Turns out the winter sheep is the one everybody's mean to.
2: Justice for winter sheep.
1: Yes. If you're a winter sheep, there's justice coming for you.
3: Are they the ones they make sweaters out of or something?
4: No.
1: Everybody hates winter sheep because they're different.
4: It's a little tiny, tiny little baby sheep. But sheep, I guess, are born in the spring or summer or whatever. So it's basically like a loner.
1: Everybody's mean to him.
4: It has the voice of an angel and everyone's mean to it.
1: Did you feel akin to the winter sheep, Tommy?
4: Sometimes, yeah. Okay. It's hard to be in the booth.
1: Do you want to come in here, winter sheep?
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1: Emails like this used to drive me crazy and make me annoyed, but now I legit think they're funny. The Imagine Dragons quote was made because all of the reigning major golf champions are 27 years old or younger. So it's a new age in golf. Be dumber. 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

taking a break here in the studio from the air conditioning. Sometimes we can make it happen to where, hey, you know, I'm coming to you from the festival, but we decided against that this time. We figured we each could take a little bit of a break today. So that's why I'm here. That's what we're doing. I'm going to get back at it later, though, of course, for your headliner tonight, Papa Roach, closing everything out. On the way, new rock from someone else on the lineup, Autumn Kings. 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

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Hey, it's Maitland. Haven't had lettuce in about 5 days. Yeah, I had a salad on Monday. That was kind of a mistake once we realized what's going on with the Cyclospora outbreak. Now, Michigan Taco Bell locations are making dramatic changes due to the outbreak. You can find out more over on the GRD app. And while you're there, here's Breaking Benjamin with something new for you. It's Awaken.

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1: Kids say the darndest things because they're so honest. Now, Henry has had a fever. He has insisted the entire time he's not sick. So, finally, I see Amanda, and she said, hey, Henry's fever broke. And as soon as I walk in, he says, Dad, my fever's gone. And I go, that is great, buddy. And then Amanda said, he still has a cough, though, and it's a little worse. And he goes, yeah, I still have a cough.
0: Free beer and hot wings.
1: And he does the vampire cough into his elbow. And it's really rough. 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
2: Oh, my God.
1: 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And he goes, yeah, she does have bad breath. I don't like it when she yawns facing me. 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
1: Kids say the darndest things because they're so honest. Now, Henry has had a fever. He has insisted the entire time he's not sick. So, finally, I see Amanda, and she said, hey, Henry's fever broke. And as soon as I walk in, he says, Dad, my fever's gone. And I go, that is great, buddy. And then Amanda said, he still has a cough, though, and it's a little worse. And he goes, yeah, I still have a cough.
0: Free beer and hot wings.
1: And he does the vampire cough into his elbow. And it's really rough. And he goes, and it made my breath really bad. I go, yeah, that happens, buddy. 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
2: Oh, my God.
1: 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And he goes, yeah, she does have bad breath. I don't like it when she yawns facing me. 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

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Hey, it's Maitland back at it another fine Saturday afternoon, hanging out here for a little bit longer until I scoop back up to Upheaval Festival for our headliner, closing everything out, Papa Roach. In the meantime, I've got new rock on the way from Five Finger, but first, it's Green Day.

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0: stages. 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
2: Like, I mean, if she says, can another man park in here? 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
0: Yeah, right.
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1: People to look at you and say, wow, you're good at business? And you'll say, wink, I am. 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
0: That's right.
1: over the top.
0: Yeah.

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Hey, it's Maitland. And considering it is upheaval weekend, of course, I'd be remiss if we didn't revisit another band who absolutely crushed closing out the festival back in 2024. It's Bad Omens.

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Nine Inch Nails, as alive as you need me to be, 97.9 GRD, The Rock Station. Hey, it's Maitland. I am scooting on out of here, about to go hustle my butt down to Belknap Park, of course, to see our 2026 Upheaval headliners close out the festival. Of course, it's Papa Roach. It's going to be such a fantastic show. I have been looking forward to it for months, as have all of you. And of course, it's just one of our favorite weekends of the year. Of course, though, every weekend is kind of a favorite when you have something like a winning weekend going on. And we do still have that for you this weekend, brought to you by our friends at Weller Self Serve. It's a chance for you to score tickets to see Avenged Sevenfold and Good Charlotte at Pine Knob on August 4th. 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

0: You can find links, info, and more, as always, on the GRD app. But you want to win them for free, be listening until 10 a.m. Nope. Again, 10 p.m. tonight, then 10 a.m. to 10 p.m. tomorrow. That is tripping me up today. But listen for a sounder. It's going to give you a phrase. And when you hear that phrase, you message it back to us using the GRD app chat feature. And it's that simple. It's a lot simpler than doing this, but it's as easy as texting a friend. And they hopefully can send you something coherent back. Unless they're add up people, then leave them alone. Leave them alone for now. You'll find out tomorrow. I'll be back tomorrow, hopefully. Bye.
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2: Me, my wife, and all of our boys ended up watching Sheep Detective, the fun family movie. And when I mentioned it, Tommy's eyes lit up talking about the winter sheep and his love for that. Turns out the winter sheep is the one everybody's mean to.
3: Justice for winter sheep.
2: Yes. If you're a winter sheep, there's justice coming for you.
4: Are they the ones they make sweaters out of or something?
2: No. Everybody hates winter sheep because they're different.
3: It's a little tiny, tiny little baby sheep. But but sheep, I guess, are born in the spring or summer or whatever. So it's basically like a loner.
2: Everybody's mean to him.
3: It has the voice of an angel and everyone's mean to it.
2: Did you feel akin to the winter sheep, Tommy?
3: Sometimes, yeah.
2: Okay.
3: It's hard to be in the booth.
2: You want to come in here, winter sheep?
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1: The question we asked the audience, who had the saddest Thanksgiving meal?
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3: 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I'd rather at least be able to sop it with a biscuit.
4: Mm-hmm, yeah.
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4: It's one of those hands you shake afterwards and you smell your hand just to know how bad that
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2: Oh.
3: Just out of morbid curiosity.
2: Have you done that, Kelly?
4: Oh, my God. When anybody with wet hands, like ham hands.
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0: 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I got it on our move from Chicago to South Carolina, probably 1990. 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My parents went, shh. I didn't know that was a real thing. 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

Weekends. We've got a full show. We'll be going live and loud with three in a row from Pearl Jam. We'll be celebrating the birthday of System of a Down's Darren Malakian, and we'll have a good cover originally released on Ozzy's Diary of a Madman, and we're going back to 1999 for tonight's song that time forgot. 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

0: Guns N' Roses, You Could Be Mine on Loudwire Weekends. I'm Kat Michaels, and former Guns N' Roses drummer Frank Fair recently opened up about his split from the band. It's been about a year since leaving in 2025 after having been a part of the band for about 20 years. So Frank Fair recently gave his first interview since that split, and he opened up about what he thinks people get wrong about Axl Rose. 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
2: Me, my wife, and all of our boys ended up watching Sheep Detective, the fun family movie, and when I mentioned it, Tommy's eyes lit up talking about the winter sheep and his love for that. Turns out the winter sheep is the one everybody's mean to.
3: Justice for winter sheep.
2: Yes. If you're a winter sheep, there's justice coming for you.
4: Are they the ones they make sweaters out of or something?
2: No. Everybody hates winter sheep because they're different.
3: It's a little tiny, tiny little baby sheep. But sheep, I guess, are born in the spring or summer or whatever. So it's basically like a loner.
2: Everybody's mean to him.
3: It has the voice of an angel and everyone's mean to it.
2: Did you feel akin to the winter sheep, Tommy?
3: Sometimes, yeah.
2: Okay.
3: It's hard to be in the booth.
2: You want to come in here, winter sheep?

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5: Kids say the darndest things because they're so honest. Now, Henry has had a fever. He has insisted the entire time he's not sick. So, finally, I see Amanda, and she said, hey, Henry's fever broke. And as soon as I walk in, he says, Dad, my fever's gone. And I go, that is great, buddy. And then Amanda said, he still has a cough, though, and it's a little worse. And he goes, yeah, I still have a cough.
4: Free beer and hot wings.
5: And he puts his, he does the vampire cough into his elbow. And it's really rough. And he goes, and it made my breath really bad. I go, yeah, that happens, buddy. He goes, it smells like mom's breath.
6: Oh my God.
5: Go, yeah, you're right. Your mom has bad breath at night. Yeah. And he goes, yeah, she does have bad breath. I don't like it when she yawns facing me. And I'm not going to lie. I've had that thought for 20 years.
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And it seems he's still got some hard feelings towards Oasis decades after the Noel Gallagher diss, because recently Darren led an audience in London in a chant to diss Oasis. 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

It's Hardy and Jim Bob on Loudwire Weekends. The rock country crossover artist has been on the road on his country tour. He is performing a handful of other dates as well with some state fairgrounds and that sort of thing. And then in October,

0: sort of thing. And then in October, he'll be doing a hearty Halloween on October 29th and October 30th in Nashville, Tennessee. 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

0: Perfectly prepped the meal for her and her boyfriend Stuart, and that's when he decided to make a salad very slowly.
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1: Who is this irresistible creature who has an infinity?